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1: What?
0: Please, sir, I want some more.
1: More?

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I know the kings of England and the quote the fight's historical. From Marathon to Waterloo in order categorical. I am very well acquainted to with matters mathematical. I understand equations both the simple and quadratical. About my normal theorem, I am teeming with a lot of news. Oh, lot of news. Ha ha! With many

0: hissed the reeking arthels and Sacaradox. I answer hard acrostics, have a pleasure taste for paradox. I quote in elegiacs all the crimes of Heliogabalus. In cornex, I can floor peculiarities parabolous. I can tell and judge of Raphael some Derridas and Sophonies. I know the croaking chorus from the frogs of Aristophanes. And I can hum a fugue which have heard the music's dinner for. Oh, dinner for. Ha! And whistle all the airs from that infernal nonsense pinafore.
1: And whistle all the airs from that infernal nonsense pinafore. And whistle all the airs from that infernal nonsense pinafore. And whistle all the airs from that infernal nonsense pinafore.
0: Then I can write a washing bill in Babylonic uniform and tell you every detail of Caractacus's uniform. In short, it matters.

than a novice in a nunnery. In short, when I have a smattering of elemental strategy. Oh, strategy. Strategy, letergy, betergy. Ah, I have it. You'll say a bit